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1: Velocidade máxima FM. Me not working hard. Yeah, right, picture that with a Kodak.

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2: 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But for an angel, she's a hot, hot mess. 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
1: 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And we thank you very much for making it special throughout the world. It's just called Love of My Life.

0: 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That's how a superhero learns to fly.
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1: Purpose. 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

announcement, but we have to shut down the plant. I know it's due to the current and ongoing global situation. There have been incredible employees. There's simply no way that we can keep afloat at this particular point in time. I want each and every one of you to know that you are highly valued. I'm truly sorry.